Bud moving up 9 points this week. Now at number 14 from Watts, California, Charles Wright and the 103rd Street Rhythm Band. 13 hits to number one and counting down. With a singer who, when she was 14 years old, was Mahalia Jackson's protege. Listen to her with a number called Don't Play That Song. From Detroit, Michigan, Aretha Franklin.

Number 13 this week, down two from last week, the Queen of Soul, Aretha Franklin and the Dixie Flyers, and Don't Play That Song. This one peaked out at number 12 last week, stays in the same spot, Gene Chapman.

0: swinging 9 weeks on American Top 40 with Groovy Situation and Gene Chandler. The countdown continues as we get closer to the top with Clarence Carter.
1: Number 11.
0: Patches.
2: I was born and raised down in Alabama on a farm way back up in the woods. I was so ragged that folks used to call me Patches. Papa used to tease me about it, 'cause deep down inside he was hurt 'cause he'd done all

0: remained in the top 10 for six long weeks. It moves out this week from number 4 to number 11. Patches, Clarence Carter on American Top 40 with Casey Kasem. We're 10 minutes away from a group headed for their fourth consecutive number 1 record. And they've been recording for less than a year.
1: Casey's Coast to Coast.
2: Hey, good morning. 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

Former number one song in England, reaches the top 10 of the USA this week. Fifth week on the charts, the name of the group, Free. The name of the hit, All Right Now. Here's a song that's been around a while, 8 weeks in the top 10. A former number one song where it stayed for 3 consecutive weeks. Now at number 9, this is Edwin Starr and War.

Edwin Starr, last week number 2, this week number 9, down 7 with a hit song called War. This is American Top 40, and here now is a girl from Canada, from Nova Scotia, singing Snowbird, Anne Murray.

0: as Snowbird, number 8 last week in American Top 40. In exactly the same position this week, Anne Murray.
1: Number 7.
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2: Your love is fading. I feel it fade. Your love is fading. I feel it fade.

sound done by Rare Earth. I know I'm losing you. This week, number 7, up 2 from last week. Now, a group headed for their 4th consecutive number 1 record. And they've been recording for less than a year. Debuted at number 40 a couple weeks ago. Last week, number 19. This week, up 13 at number 6.

0: keeping an eye on them in the weeks to come. They've had three number one songs, and this could be their fourth one. At number six this week, the Jackson 5.
1: It's from coast to coast.
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Becoming clear tonight, some patchy fog too, and low temperatures around 51. Monday, partly sunny with a high near 64. Monday night, mostly clear with a low near 40. Tuesday, sunny, high near 63. Yeah, 90-

Love Me, the first of three girl songs in a row on American Top 40. Coming up, the four most popular songs in the country. Neil Diamond sings about crackling.

0: Jacqueline Rosie, Neil Diamond. Last week, number 6. This week, number 4.
1: Number 3.
0: 3 big ones to go. We've heard from Julie, Lola, Joanne, Crackle and Rosie. 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

0: The lead singer of this group, Frankie Spinelli. 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
0: According to Rolling Stone magazine, Creedence Clearwater Revival does more than just play at benefits. A couple of months ago, without telling anybody, they bought a $4,500 boat, a 32-foot diesel, and gave it to the Indians who early this year occupied and are still living on Alcatraz Island. The name of the boat is Clearwater, and the Indians are using it to bring in food.

0: Looking Out My Back Door, and that's the fourth number two record for Creedence. They have yet to have a number one song on Billboard's national charts. And that means that we still have the same number one song that we had last week.
1: Billboard's number one.
0: In case you're wondering, here she is, the girl from Detroit. Right up.

0: My, what a performance. Diana Ross, 3 weeks at number one with Ain't No Mountain High Enough. Well, that's it. The 40 top hits in America this week, and you heard them all right here on American Top 40. Our countdown is based on Billboard's weekly tabulation of the nation's most popular hits, compiled from retail record sales. American Top 40 is a Watermark production, and we tape it in Hollywood. This is Casey Kasem. Hope you'll join me next week. And again, we'll count down the 40 most popular songs in the USA. Till then, keep your feet in the ground and keep reaching for the stars.
1: 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Special thanks to Kalila Dawkins, Rob Durkee, Pete Battistini, Scott Lakefield, Mike Savage, Michael Cross, Dave Nunes, and of course, the legend where the countdown began, Casey Kasem. I'm Larry Morgan. Thanks for listening.

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2: Well, here we are, the first Sunday in October, and the leaves are beginning to change, but we still have nice weather ahead. Welcome back to Sinatra and Friends. We'll be here until midnight. We have lots of nice things lined up for you this evening. Our first hour as normal, but then beginning at 10, we're going to be switching to music from Brazil. As you may know, the fifth largest country in the world is Brazil. Well, you have Russia, China, Canada, the U.S., and Brazil, and they have provided us with some very beautiful music, primarily through the music of Antonio Carlos Jobim. Sinatra did two albums of his music, and we're going to feature those songs in the final 2 hours tonight. Until then, the usual gang. This, to get us underway, is from Frank's album called The Moonlight Sinatra.

0: Ann Margaret Olsen, we know her as Ann Margaret, and a song from the 50s called Paradise. Sinatra's up next with Julie London. We have Perry Como on deck and also something nice from Tony Bennett. All that straight ahead.
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0: That's from an album Tony did called I've Gotta Be Me, and included that lovely ballad called A Lonely Place. Tony Bennett. We'll pause here, check the weather for you, and then back with Frank, Stacy Kent, Seth MacFarlane, and something nice from Nat King Cole, straight ahead.
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3: Here's the weather forecast on Gem 99 and 100. Mostly clear tonight. However, there will be some patchy fog with a low temperature around 51. Monday, partly sunny with a high about 60.

0: Music of Duke Ellington, Nat King Cole with Don't Get Around Much Anymore. We remind you that beginning at 10 o'clock tonight, we'll be featuring music from Brazil, Sinatra, and Antonio Carlos Jobim, and many of the beautiful songs that have come from Jobim and other composers from Brazil. We'll get to that in the next hour, beginning at 10. Up next, we have Frank with Renee Allstead. Before the hour is over, a lovely ballad by Mancini. Also, Jack Jones and more from Tony Bennett.
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from the 1940s, Slow Boat to China. That's Renee Olmsted. Well, Henry Mancini did a lot of recording for movies, and of course, some of his films were comedies, including the Pink Panther series. And this is a lovely ballad Mancini wrote for one of the Pink Panther films.

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2: And so we arrive at 10 o'clock, move into our second hour of Sinatra and Friends. For this fourth day of October, what's left of it, 2 hours remaining, and we're going to fill it with music from Brazil. Well, it was 1967 when Frank got around to inviting Antonio Carlos Jobim into the studio with him. So you had an Italian singer, a Brazilian composer, and a German arranger. Klaus Ogerman did the arranging for the album. Seven of the songs were by Jobim. And some of the instrumentalists included Jobim's private drummer, so he had the sound that he wanted. So we'll be featuring that album, along with 1971's album called Sinatra and Company, which was recorded two years earlier. This time, arrangements were by Amir Deodato, and seven new songs by Jobim were included on the album. We'll get to as many of them as we can in the next 2 hours, including this one, Corcovado, Quiet Nights of Quiet Stars.

0: That's Tony Bennett. That was written by Antonio Carlos Jobim as he was returning home from an overseas tour and looked out the window of the airplane and saw Rio below and wrote that beautiful song, The Song of the Jet, Tony Bennett. Frank's up next with Barbara Streisand. We have Stacey Kent on deck and Vic Damone with music from Brazil.
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3: Here's the weather forecast on Gem 99 and 100. Mostly clear tonight, however, there will be some patchy fog with a low temperature around 51. Monday, partly sunny with a high about 65. Monday night, mostly clear with a low around 40. Tuesday, sunny, high near 63. The outlook for Wednesday, sunny with a high near 70. That's the weather forecast on Gem 99 and 100.
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0: That's Perry Como, and How Insensitive. Featuring the music from Brazil tonight on the program, we have lots of nice things ahead. Frank, Monica Mancini, Ella Fitzgerald, Stacey Kent, and Michael Bolton, if we have time.
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was written by Louis Bonfal, and that's called A Day in the Life of a Fool, Monica Mancini. Well, Frank and Antonio Carlos Jobim got together in the studio and had fun with this song called Desafinado, which, as you may know, means off-key.

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2: And so at 11 o'clock, we move into our final hour of Sinatra and Friends on this fourth day of October, what's left of it. Music from Brazil tonight on the program, and featuring mostly Antonio Carlos Jobim, who is primarily the composer one thinks of when one thinks about music from Brazil and the bossa nova sound. He wrote many beautiful songs. Sinatra recorded 14 of them, and we'll get them all in tonight if we can. Here's one of them called Someone to Light Up My Life.

0: Yet another version of Corcovado, also known as Quiet Nights of Quiet Stars. That's Stacey Kent. Frank is up next with Diana Krall. We'll also have Stacey Kent and Natalie Cole next.
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0: That was a hit for Sergio Mendes and Brazil 66 on their album. That's called Like a Lover, and that's Natalie Cole. We'll pause here, check the weather for you. Back with Frank, Barbara Streisand, Jack Jones, and more from Diana Crowell.
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3: Here's the weather forecast on Gem 99 and 100. Mostly clear tonight. However, there will be some patchy fog with a low temperature around 51. Monday, partly sunny with a high about 65. Monday night, mostly clear with a low around 40. Tuesday, sunny, high near 63. The outlook for Wednesday, sunny with a high near 70. That's the weather forecast on Gem 99 and 100.
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0: Yet another version of Quiet Nights of Quiet Stars. That's a lovely song, beautiful lyric too. Frank recorded 14 of the songs by Antonio Carlos Jobim and was instrumental in bringing him to the United States when the bossa nova craze became evident in the mid-1960s. The big hit, of course, that got us all started with that craze was The Girl from Ipanema.
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played that for you earlier by Barbara Streisand. That's Sarah Vaughan's version of So Many Stars. Well, Frank recorded this beautiful song called Once I Love, O Amor Am Paz. As you may know, the language of Brazil is Portuguese. Here's Frank.

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10: ABC News, I'm Wayne Cabot. The October heat wave continues to bake California in numbers that are not just above average by 15 to 20 degrees, but are all-time records in some cities. 105 in Santa Ana, and there's no relief in sight. For Tuesday, Wednesday, Thursday, temperatures will remain well above average. Heat advisories for 35 million people. As Americans decide who to vote for or whether to vote at all, Brazil has made it law. Voting is mandatory there, including for those living abroad. They voted Sunday in a presidential race, heading for a runoff. If you don't vote, you could be fined. The United States military is sending home all of its bomber planes from the base in the UK that was targeted by a potential attack last weekend. The military not saying why the planes are being flown home. You're listening to ABC News.
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14: Mostly clear skies overnight. There will be some patchy fog here and there, though, with temperatures dipping to around 50. During the day this Monday, partly sunny with a high about 65. Monday night, mostly clear with a low around 39. And Tuesday, sunny, high near 63.

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5: ABC News, I'm Wayne Cabot. All U.S. bomber planes are being removed from Great Britain from the base where America has been launching its attacks during the Iran war. The Pentagon isn't saying why it is sending the planes back to the States, but it comes after a suspected terror

0: plot was foiled last week, a plot President Trump has linked to Iran. A 7-year-old girl was stabbed walking down a street in Chicago Saturday morning and killed. A 48-year-old woman charged with murder, police offering no motive. Homecoming horror in Vienna, Georgia. 50 gunshots over 4 blocks, 2 people killed, 35 injured. Sheriff Craig Peavy.
1: I had 22 dedicated law enforcement officers that came out for homecoming to help our locals have a good time and do it in a safe manner.
0: No motive, no suspects. A John Deere tractor detached from a hay wagon loaded with children on a hay ride in Wellsburg, New York, near Elmira. Several are in the hospital in critical condition. This is ABC News.
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4: Mostly clear skies overnight. There will be some patchy fog here and there, though, with temperatures dipping to around 50. During the day this Monday, partly sunny with a high about 65. Monday night, mostly clear with a low around 39. And Tuesday, sunny, high near 63.
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10: ABC News, I'm Wayne Cabot. The October heat wave continues to bake California in numbers that are not just above average by 15 to 20 degrees, but are all-time records in some cities. 105 in Santa Ana, and there's no

0: from the base in the UK that was targeted by a potential attack last weekend. The military not saying why the planes are being flown home. 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
4: Mostly clear skies overnight. There will be some patchy fog here and there, though, with temperatures dipping to around 50. During the day this Monday, partly sunny with a high about 65. Monday night, mostly clear with a low around 39. And Tuesday, sunny, high near 63.

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7: ABC News, I'm Wayne Cabot. All U.S. bomber planes are being removed from Great Britain from the base where America has been launching its attacks during the Iran war. The Pentagon isn't saying why it is sending the planes back to the States, but it comes after a suspected terror plot was foiled last week, a plot President Trump has linked to Iran. A 7-year-old girl was stabbed walking down a street in Chicago Saturday morning and killed. A 48-year-old woman charged with murder, police offering no motive. Homecoming horror in Vienna, Georgia. 50 gunshots over 4 blocks, 2 people killed, 35 injured. Sheriff Craig Peavy.
8: I had 22 dedicated law enforcement officers that came out for homecoming to help our locals have a good time and do it in a safe manner.
7: No motive, no suspects. A John Deere tractor detached from a hay wagon loaded with children on a hay ride in Wellsburg, New York, near Elmira. Several are in the hospital in critical condition. This is ABC News.
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11: Mostly clear skies overnight. There will be some patchy fog here and there, though, with temperatures dipping to around 50. During the day this Monday, partly sunny with a high about 65. Monday night, mostly clear with a low around 39. And Tuesday, sunny, high near 63.

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5: ABC News, I'm Wayne Cabot. The October heat wave continues to bake California in numbers that are not just above average by 15 to 20 degrees, but are all-time records in some cities. 105 in Santa Ana, and there's no relief in sight. For Tuesday, Wednesday, Thursday, temperatures will remain well above average. Heat advisories for 35 million people. As Americans decide who to vote for or whether to vote at all, Brazil has made it law. Voting is mandatory there, including for those living abroad. They voted Sunday in a presidential race, heading for a runoff. If you don't vote, you could be fined. The United States military is sending home all of its bomber planes from the base in the UK that was targeted by a potential attack last weekend. The military not saying why the planes are being flown home. You're listening to ABC News.
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9: Mostly clear skies overnight. There will be some patchy fog here and there, though, with temperatures dipping to around 50. During the day this Monday, partly sunny with a high about 65. Monday night, mostly clear with a low around 39. And Tuesday, sunny, high near 63.

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3: ABC News, I'm Wayne Cabot. All U.S. bomber planes are being removed from Great Britain, from the base where America has been launching its attacks during the Iran war. The Pentagon isn't saying why it is sending the planes back to the States, but it comes after a suspected terror plot was foiled last week, a plot President Trump has linked to Iran. A 7-year-old girl was stabbed walking down a street in Chicago Saturday morning and killed. A 48-year-old woman charged with murder, police offering no motive. Homecoming horror in Vienna, Georgia. 50 gunshots over four blocks. Two people killed, 35 injured. Sheriff Craig Peavy.
4: I had 22 dedicated law enforcement officers that came out for homecoming to help our locals have a good time and do it in a safe manner.
3: No motive, no suspects. A John Deere tractor detached from a hay wagon loaded with children on a hay ride in Wellsburg, New York, near Elmira. Several are in the hospital in critical condition. This is ABC News.

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0: The Piano Man, it's kind of his signature song. Billy Joel there for you, Monday morning here at the Big Radio Broadcast on Gem 99 and 100. It's Eric. Welcome. It is National Do Something Nice Day. If you don't have anybody to do something nice for, DJs are your friends. We spend every day together. I'm just suggesting. Yes, me. National Above the Bus Day. What? National Apple Betty Day, equally as confusing. It's World Teachers Day today. It is also National Child Health Day, Kiss a Wrestler Day. What? Like the guys that wear the masks in Mexico, those cats? What do they call them? Doesn't matter. It's National Rhode Island Day, never been. World Architecture Day, and it is National Consignment Day. I've done some stuff on consignment. Did kind of well with it. It supplements my lack of radio money. ELO coming, Berlin, and you too. It's a joke, kind of. Pride, when the music's back next.
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0: Evil Woman, there goes ELO for you. 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My daughter and I knew nothing about it. Nothing. And it's not like I don't listen to the station and occasionally am forced to listen to other stations and stores, but I didn't hear a thing about this. They should have told us. 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Again, nonprofit group, we want our friends to be your friends to show up at that. Coming up, Doobies, Michael Cimbello, Green Day, and a forecast. It's kind of chilly at night. Details next.
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5: 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News update. ABC News, I'm Chuck Sievertson. American bombers are moving out of an airbase in southern England used for flying missions to attack Iran. The New York Times reports a sense of urgency spiked among commanders about new threats of an Iran-backed plot against the base. On Iran, ABC's Allison Kosick.
6: President Trump this weekend said he's in the process of deciding.

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1: weather. Mostly cloudy through mid-morning today, then gradually clearing out later today. We'll see 62. Mostly clear overnight tonight as temps dip to 38. Sunny Tuesday as temps rebound to 59. Clear night Tuesday night at 39. A sunny Wednesday on the way. We'll see 68.

from Champaign, Illinois, although they're kind of a Chicago band, sort of. I guess that's same area, right? REO Speedwagon, take it on the run on Gem 99 and 100. It's Eric. Welcome. There's Tim over there proudly displaying. What the hell is that hat? It looks like a fez. He has the most amazing collection of hats. But this one, I don't know. I'll describe it after the jokes. No, I won't. Here we go. What do you call a dog that makes big sandwiches? A subwoofer. How do you make a tissue dance? Put a little boogie in it. What game are tornadoes best at? Oh, that's easy. Twister. And finally, which side of a goose has the most feathers? The outside. Coming up. It's terrible. Coming up, Blind Melon, Elton John, and Kenny Loggins. Is that a fez? Seriously? Just steal that from some Shriner? What is that thing? Footloose, when the music's back next.

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Yeah, it drives me crazy. Anyway, consignment stuff, people make a big living out of this. And if you've ever done it, check out eBay, man. There's thousands, millions. 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

0: from one of the most famous and certainly biggest selling albums, not just of the 70s, but of all time. From Rumors, Dreams, there's Fleetwood Mac for you on Gem 99 and 100. It's Eric. Welcome. Hey, texting, win your prizes. We mean it. It's Text for Treasure, and you could do it again with Fran a little bit after 11 o'clock today, where she will tell you the number to text and give you the word or phrase of the day. 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That includes a six-stack of the scratch-off games, the newest from the Pennsylvania Lottery. 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You got to be 18 years or older to play. 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Listen for the word or phrase of the day with Fran. A little after 11 o'clock, part of Fran's Cafe. It'll happen right there on Gem 99 and 100. Okay, Rolling Stones on the way. John Fogerty, Madonna, and some celebrity birthdays we must discuss. We'll do it next.
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0: those honky tonk women. And Rolling Stones love them on Gem 99 and 100. It's Eric. Welcome. It is October 5th. Is it your birthday? Happy birthday. I usually define the birthday people a little bit better. I'm going to now. But there are so many celebrity birthdays today, I feel like I have to rush them. So let's try it. American businessman responsible for the McDonald's franchise, Ray Kroc. English writer, filmmaker, Clive Barker. American actress from Animal House, Karen Allen. Brian Johnson, lead singer of AC/DC. Canadian ice hockey legend, Mario Lemieux. Yeah, American football player and actor, awesome. Philadelphia Eagle, Travis Kelce. American model, TV personality, second heir to the Hilton fortune, Nikki Hilton. Irish singer and activist responsible for Feed the World, yep, Bob Geldof. American comedian and actor, Bernie Mac. Also, American actor, Jesse Eisenberg. And if that isn't enough, English actress who was in, yep, Titanic, Kate Winslet. And if it's your birthday, see, I told you, if it's your birthday too, happy birthday again from all of us at Gem 99 and 100. Send us your birthday information, please. Quick link to do so at our website. Mr. Redbone, Hootie and the Blowfish on the way, and a forecast that's getting chilly at night, man. Details next.
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8: ABC News, I'm Chuck Sievertson. American bombers leaving a base in Great Britain that was the apparent target of a potential terror attack. Cops in southern Georgia looking for the shooters who opened fire at a homecoming block party. Two people are dead, nearly three dozen more are hurt. There are now worries about threats being made in the wake of the accusations of rape at a Cornell University frat house in 2024. ABC's Sophie Flay.
9: The lawyer for the woman at the center of the Cornell University fraternity rape investigation says his client is receiving threats demanding she drop her civil lawsuit against the school. He says at least three other women wrongly identified as his client have also been threatened.
8: Health officials in Russia say things are under control after a lab worker died from pneumonic plague. First of this year's Nobel Prizes announced, the Nobel Prize for Medicine going to three scientists who worked on methods that allow researchers a better understanding of how the brain works. This is ABC News.
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11: Northeast PA weather.
0: Mostly cloudy through mid-morning today, then gradually clearing out later today. We'll see 62. Mostly clear overnight tonight as temps dip to 38. Sunny Tuesday as temps rebound to 59. Clear night Tuesday night at 39. A sunny Wednesday on the way. We'll see 68. Yeah.

0: They did a follow-up album to that one a little bit after, I'm going to say it was like 91. Their lead song was Stand and Deliver. Great stuff. Never kind of made it, but the album's awesome. Mr. Mister. Broken Wings there on Gem 99 and 100. I'm Eric. Welcome. It's Monday. Big radio broadcast with my friend Tim, who writes the jokes. What in the hell are you wearing? Is that a fez? It looks like a fez. Or some kind of bucket that didn't fit your head and it's upside down. Are you trying to do that? Or did you rob a Shriner? Here we go. It looks like a fez. Alexander Graham Bell invented the telephone. His brother Taco did some interesting stuff too. Taco Bell, got it. What's the fastest liquid known to man? Milk. It's past your eyes before you know it. Wow. In school, I got straight A's by using a ruler. It's straight A's, right? And finally, how did the phone propose? With a ring. Oh, Tim. Stick with fez wearing. Coming up, the Police, Ace of Base, and REM. It is a fez, right? That's what it looks like. All right. The one I love when the music's back next.
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You know, in the line of celebrity stuff you never hear, right? 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Wow. 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

It is a Monday. It is me, Eric Peterson. How was your weekend? Awesome. Mine too, with a couple of boring spots tucked in. Thanks for joining me, and welcome to the Monday edition of the Big Radio Broadcast here. It is National Get Funky Day, and I don't know if we're going to be able to do that, but perhaps. Let's put it this way. I got great music coming for you, funky or otherwise. Aerosmith, Aha, right now. Stevie Wonder, Gem 99 and 100. Hi there!

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0: You would think being a hard rock band the way they were, that would not be their number one song, but it is by far. The rest of their hits aren't even close. Dream On from Aerosmith. People love the ballads, man. On Gem 99 and 100. Hey, you want to experience the magic of the Beatles? You can do it live. Yep, I said it. And we're giving away a pair of tickets to see Live and Let Die. That's a tribute to Paul McCartney. Hear all your favorite tunes from him, from the Beatles, and of course, Wings. Saturday, October 17th, 7 o'clock, Theater at North in Scranton, and it's really easy to win tickets. 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It's your chance to win now. 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Sounds like a great show, by the way. Steve Miller coming. Simply Red, Pat Benatar, and a forecast with 30-something degree nights. Yow. Details next.
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3: ABC News, I'm Chuck Sievertson. The U.S. Air Force getting all of its bombers away from a British base that may have been the target of a terror plot. ABC's Allison Kosick.
4: The New York Times reports a sense of urgency spiked about new threats of an Iran-backed plot against the base, alarming commanders. American forces used the base in southern England to fly missions against Iran.
3: Records reviewed by ABC News now suggest some of the brothers at the Cornell frat at the center of rape allegations tried to contain those allegations. Students who spoke to school officials say the fraternity was in what they called damage control. The Supreme Court opens its new term today with a climate change case considering whether local governments can sue energy companies. And the Nobel Prize in Medicine this morning awarded to three researchers for their work on helping scientists study the brain. This is ABC News.
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8: Mostly cloudy through mid-morning today, then gradually clearing out later today. We'll see 62. Mostly clear overnight tonight as temps dip to 38. Sunny Tuesday as temps rebound to 59. Clear night Tuesday night at 39. A sunny Wednesday on the way. We'll see 68. Yeah.

0: synth work on that one, but still some sweet guitar riffs inside of it, right? Steve Miller Band, It's Rockin' Me on Gem 99 and 100. I'm Eric, he's Tim, he writes the jokes. I sadly have to tell them they are god off. What in the hell is on your head? Is that a fez? It looks like a fez. It looks like a kid's sandcastle bucket upside down. It doesn't fit. Did you rob a Shriner? What in the world? Let's just do jokes and not talk about your terrible fashion sense. Although these are terrible jokes, right? Here we go. What do you call a dog that makes big sandwiches? A subwoofer. How do you make a tissue dance? Put a little boogie in it. Oh, God. Yeah. What game are tornadoes best at? Of course, Twister. And finally, what side of a goose has the most feathers? The outside.
1: Wow.
0: Oh, they were unbearable today. And lose the fez. Jesus Jones coming to Romantics and the Thompson Twins. Twins? I'm so screwed up by your hat, I'm speaking off key. Hold me now when the music's back next.
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3: This is Congressman Dan Muser. My background includes 20 years in the private sector, over 15 years in public service as a problem-solving, business-minded conservative guided by the Constitution. My opponent's record is very different. Her own financial disclosure shows she was paid over $300,000 for work on the Biden-Harris campaign and progressive organizations funded by George Soros, including the Hopewell Fund and Roosevelt Forward. In just the last 5 years, these two groups received millions of dollars in funding from the radical billionaire George Soros. Yes, you heard me right, that George Soros. And although my opponent tries, she simply cannot continue to hide this from the voters. Biden, Harris, Soros-funded organizations, that is her record. Extremely left, extremely wrong for Pennsylvania's 9th. The difference could not be clearer. I'm Congressman Dan Muser, running for re-election in Pennsylvania's 9th Congressional District, and I approve this message. I ask you for your vote on November 3rd.
4: Authorized and paid for by Dan Muser for Congress.
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if you're anything like me, World Architecture Day doesn't really like leap off the page at you. But I must say, I do have an appreciation as I'm getting older for wonderful architecture. And the picture that they have here in the announcement of World Architecture Day is a picture of the Louvre in Paris. Now, this is not bragging. I did have a chance to go there, and the buildings surrounding it, unbelievable. If you can, try to go. That's the architectural capital of the world. Gem 99 and 100.

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0: crazy little thing called love. It's Queen for you on Gem 99 and 100. It's Eric. Welcome to the big radio broadcast. Hey, the Tunkhannock Rotary Harvest and Wine Fest. I want to say these words out of order all the time. Let me read it again. The Tunkhannock Rotary Harvest and Wine Fest. I don't know why that's so hard for me. Anyway, it's coming back to the Lazy Brook Park. It'll be Saturday the 10th, which is, yep, this one. From 11 to 5, wine tastings, regional breweries, also food, local crafts, live music from Popstar Drive and Gracie Jane Sinclair and the band. Remember, 21 and older event, so please be appropriately aged, and it is happening rain or shine. Proceeds will fund the vital community programs right here in Wyoming Valley, and the Rotary does that. Rotary's a great organization. The Tunkhannock Rotary Harvest and Wine Festival, Lazy Brook Park, coming up this Saturday. On the way, Billy Joel, Scandal, Wham, and some celebrity birthdays we must discuss. We'll get to it next.
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He's not making any promises about coming back, but he's raving about how good he's feeling these days. Billy Joel had to have some head surgery. Big Shot on Gem 99 and 100. It's Eric. Welcome. Big radio broadcast here, and happy birthday. If it's your birthday, it's October 5th. Now, normally I read off the birthdays and tell you a big line about all of them. I can't do it today. There's entirely too many birthdays today. I got to kind of rush to get through them. Here we go. American businessman, basically the guy behind the success of the McDonald's franchise. His name, Ray Kroc. Also, lead singer for AC/DC. His name, Brian Johnson. American actress from National Lampoon's Animal House, Karen Allen. English writer and filmmaker, you've seen a bunch of his stuff, Clive Barker. Canadian ice hockey legend, Mario Lemieux. American football player, actor, will be in the Hall of Fame. He's also a Philadelphian by birth and an Eagle. His name, Travis Kelce. American model and TV personality, the second Hilton in fame. Her name is Nikki Hilton. Australian British actor, Guy Pearce. Irish singer and activist behind, yep, Feed the World, Bob Geldof. American actor Jesse Eisenberg, and English actress from Titanic, her name Kate Winslet. And if it's your birthday too, happy birthday from all of us at Gem 99 and 100. On the way, Bonnie Raitt with something to talk about and some chilly nights in the forecast. I'll tell you the whole details next.

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3: ABC News, I'm Chuck Sievertson. The Supreme Court opens its new term this morning with a climate change case, hearing arguments over whether local governments can sue energy companies for damages. Records reviewed by ABC News show brothers at the Cornell frat, the center of rape allegations, tried to take part in what was described as damage control in the weeks afterward. More from ABC's Aaron Katursky.
4: 3 weeks after her traumatic night at the Chi Phi House, a then Cornell student, now known as Jane Doe, called Matthew Ingalls, the friend who invited her to the fraternity that night, recording the entire conversation. She told him she spent time in the emergency room and in therapy because there's so much damage on my body and my brain. She said, if I wanted to take this somewhere, what y'all did would be classified as gang rape. You already knew when I came in, I was 10 shots deep. Ingalls responded with a different recollection.
3: U.S. Air Force moving bombers out of a British base because of a possible terror plot. This is ABC News.
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7: Mostly cloudy through mid-morning today, then gradually clearing out later today. We'll see 62. Mostly clear overnight tonight as temps dip to 38. Sunny Tuesday as temps rebound to 59. Clear night Tuesday night at 39. A sunny Wednesday on the way. We'll see 68. Yeah, nice.

0: I don't know how they do that, but I love that sound in there. It doesn't really sound like that, but I try, Tim. It is Michael Jackson there and Billie Jean on Gem 99 and 100. I'm Eric. He's Tim. He writes the jokes. Sadly, I'm the guy who has to deliver the god-awful punchlines. Dude, what is that on your head? What the hell is that? It looks like a fez. Is that a fez? No, it looks like a kid's bucket from a sandcastle-making experiment that's way too small that you put on your head. What is that? Are you doing this for public effect? Because nobody but me can see you, and it's embarrassing. It's embarrassing. What'd you rob a Shriner? Here we go, Fez Man. Alexander Graham Bell invented the telephone, and his brother, Taco, did some impressive stuff, too. Give it a second. What's the fastest liquid known to man? Milk. It's past your eyes before you know it. In school, I got straight A's. Yep, by using a ruler. Get it? Straight, yeah. And finally, how did the phone propose? With a ring. Coming up. God, they're awful. Fleetwood Mac, Dexy's Midnight Runners, and Aerosmith. Angel, when we're back next.
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All right, you know I absolutely hate leaving you, but my time is up. It's me, Eric, out of here. Fran is on her way in here. Word or phrase of the day that can win you money. Text for treasure prize giveaway happens a little after 11 o'clock. That will be with Fran's Cafe. Mike will be here a little bit later on. Commercial-free drive at 5, Forgotten Oldie, and Today in Music History. All great stuff. Be safe. Have an awesome Monday. I'll catch you back here, God willing, bright and early tomorrow morning on Gem 99 and 100. Till then, see ya.

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Northeast PA's greatest hits.

0: 99 M100 with Boss Gags. Hello, you. I am Fran Pantuso. Happy Monday. Maybe back to school, back to work. I've got some marvelous music for us. Hope you had a great weekend. Coming up, Daryl Hall and John Oates on the way. But right now, it is Sheryl Crow on Gem 99 and 100.
1: 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This is LA.

0: Supertramp on Jump 99 and 100. I have to say, this past weekend, there was a lot of great local entertainment. But let me tell you about a show that's coming up, and you can get in for free. It is the Live and Let Die show. It is a tribute to the Beatles and Wings, a tribute to Paul McCartney. All of your favorite tunes. Catch this show Saturday, October 17th. 7 o'clock is showtime. It's at the theater at North in Scranton. Still great tickets available, but you can win your way in. Just text the word McCartney to 1-877-436-0104. That's McCartney to 1-877-436-0104 for your chance to win. Standard message and data rates may apply. Winners will be contacted on October 12th. Good luck from Gem 99 and 100. It was a pretty good weekend weather-wise. I tell you, we can't complain about Saturday. It was just gorgeous out there. We've got full details on the upcoming forecast. A little bit of a teaser. It does include sunshine. Full forecast is on the way, and I've got Heart coming up next.
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0: Clear skies tonight with an overnight low around 41. Tomorrow, sunny and a high near 60. Tomorrow night, clear starry skies with a low around 42. And for Wednesday, sunny with a high near 69.

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It's at Lazy Brook Park. 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A reminder from Gem 99 and 100. Stick around. I've got the Steve Miller Band coming up next.

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Winwood on Jump 99 at 100. I had a fabulous weekend. I am Fran, and we did go to the Bloomsburg Fair on Friday evening, wore my Jump 99 and 100 jacket, got stopped by a bunch of people who I will say hello to coming up on the show. But on the way, we're going to Fran's Cafe, where music is on the menu, and I will have a chance for you to win with the Pennsylvania Lottery and text for treasure. On the way at Fran's Cafe, it is Go West.

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0: Jump 99 and 100 with Earth, Wind, and Fire at Friends Cafe. And September. Oh, no. It is October. October 5th, incidentally, in case you were wondering. All right, let's get to some winning with Text for Treasure and the Pennsylvania Lottery at Friends Cafe. Today we are celebrating, oh yes, another sweet treat. It is Apple Betty Day today. National Apple Betty Day today. And you're wondering, what is an Apple Betty? Well, it's similar to apple pie, but has buttered and sweetened crumbs instead of a crust. I like it already. Oh, bringing me back to Friday night at the Bloomsburg Fair and that delicious apple dumpling. I digress. We're celebrating National Apple Betty Day today. So if you would like to try and win with Text for Treasure, text me the words Apple Betty to 877-GEM-0104. That's 877-436-0104. Maybe you will scoop up that 6 stack of tickets from the Pennsylvania Lottery with a bunch of chances to win. The Pennsylvania Lottery benefits older Pennsylvanians every day. You must be 18 years of age or older to play. Please play responsibly. 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When it is safe to do so, text me the words Apple Betty as we celebrate it nationally today with Text for Treasure and the Pennsylvania Lottery, and I would love to try some. I've got Billy Joel coming up next at Friends Cafe.
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0: 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We've got sunshine for the next few days and temps not so bad either. 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
0: Clear skies tonight with an overnight low around 41. Tomorrow, sunny and a high near 60. Tomorrow night, clear starry skies with a low around 42. And for Wednesday, sunny with a high near 69.

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Boston at Fran's Cafe. I am Fran Pantusa. I was telling you what a great time that we had at the Bloomsburg Fair. We went down late Friday afternoon, right into the evening hours. And of course, our first stop was the pork chop on a stick. You can't beat that. The line was about 16, 17 people deep. Of course, we waited for the pork chop on the stick. Then it was off to the blueberry barbecue meatballs. Also, very good. And of course, finish that off with a little dessert, splitting both the peach and the apple dumplings with the ice cream, cinnamon ice cream, naturally. So good. It is George Michael at Fran's Cafe.

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0: Jam 99 and 100 with Brian Adams at Friends Cafe. And somebody, thank you for letting me be your somebody. 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
0: 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So this group was really popular from 1969 to 1972. They had hit songs like These Eyes, No Time, No Sugar Tonight, Laughing, and of course, this one of their best. 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

0: dancing in the streets on a Monday, I'd say that's pretty good. Martha and the Vandellas at Friends Cafe. 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Our forecast, it looks lovely. We've got sunshine on the way for the next few days and temps feeling just a smidge like fall. Full forecast, it's coming up, and REM is next.
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3: Update. ABC News, I'm Chuck Sievertson. Records reviewed by ABC News show frat brothers at Cornell accused of raping a student 2 years ago tried to do damage control. ABC News obtaining a recording of a phone call between Jane Doe and frat brother Matthew Ingalls in which she asks how they ended up in a threesome.
4: So you come in, say hi, we start dancing for like maybe 3 to 5 minutes, and then I pop the question. You say yes, then I remember, like, we didn't know who else to bring, so I go up to who was on the dance floor too, and I pop the question, and he's like, yeah, and then we go upstairs.
3: The co-pilot who attacked the captain on the Fly Dubai flight to Israel intended to crash the plane into Tel Aviv's Ben Gurion Airport, say two senior U.S. officials and an Israeli source. Issues the Supreme Court will hear as it opens its new term today include requiring voters to show proof of citizenship. This is ABC News.
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0: Clear skies tonight with an overnight low around 41. Tomorrow, sunny and a high near 60. Tomorrow night, clear starry skies with a low around 42. And for Wednesday, sunny with a high near 69.

0: Jump 99 and 100 with A Taste of Honey at Friends Cafe. Now, here's an event that's coming up that I believe does have a vendor that sells local honey. All right, let's take it from the top. Honey. Holy Cross High School has their craft fair and home showcase. It's at 501 East Drinker Street in Dunmore. It's coming up on October 18th, 10 a.m. until 4 p.m. Over 50 vendors, homemade food, basket raffles, door prizes, and more. And get this, this is the best part. All the proceeds benefit Student Activities Fund. That's good stuff. It's happening at Holy Cross High School, October 18th in Dunmore. A reminder from Gem 99 and 100 at Friends Cafe.
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Howard Jones at Fran's Cafe. I am Fran Pantuso. As promised, a shout out to Steve and Rita and Mike and Lisa. It was so nice to meet you strolling around the Bloomsburg Fair. Thanks for being big fans of Fran's Cafe. It is Peter Frampton on Jump 99 and 100.

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Hello, my pumpkins. I am Fran Pantuso. Coming up, Whitney Houston is on the way, but right now it is Aerosmith on Jump 99 and 100. We're coming up. We will check out the car activities calendar, and I think this is just about the best time of the year for car shows and car cruises. It's just lovely. We'll check out the car activities calendar that is on the way on Jump 99 and 100.

0: Bryan Adams on Gem 99 and 100, Summer of 69. Now, you know how music can kind of take you back and bring back a memory or two? Well, taking a look at some beautiful antique automobiles can do the same thing. So let's get to the car activities calendar. Coming up this Saturday, Farrow's Car Club of Scranton has their trunk or treat. Wow, we're starting the trunk or treats already. Cars and Coffee is taking place at Novitski Automotive. That's on Layton Road. It's in Scott Township. It happens from 9 a.m. until noon. Coming up on Friday, October 16th, from 5 p.m. until dark, Lugnuts Car Club of WVPA has their cruise in. It's at Spare Time Pizza, Memorial Highway, Back Mountain Bowl in Dallas. Put this one on the calendar for Sunday, October 25th, from noon until 3 p.m. The hotel cruise is taking place. They've got their trunk or treat show. It's taking place at the Newfoundland Hotel. That's right on Main Street in Newfoundland. 10% off the restaurant charges for all cruisers. Also free dash plaques. That's coming up on Sunday, the 25th of October. A few activities still on the car activities calendar, brought to you by Gem 99 and 100. Although we do have some sunny days on the way, woo, mornings and overnights are going to be just a little bit chilly. Full forecast, it's coming up, and Rod Stewart is next.
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6: Northeast PA weather.
0: Clear skies tonight with an overnight low around 41. Tomorrow, sunny and a high near 60. Tomorrow night, clear starry skies with a low around 42. And for Wednesday, sunny with a high near 69.

0: to 99 and 100 with Jackson Brown. Now, if you haven't done so already, maybe you would like to take a little skip up to Wyoming County. That's where the Wyoming County Historical Society has reopened for the season. 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You can stop in on Tuesdays and Wednesdays. 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The museum is located at 11 East Harrison Street in Tunkhannock. 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

The smashing solo effort by George Harrison on Jump 99 and 100. I am Fran Pantuso. I must give another shout out to some folks we met at the Bloomsburg Fair, to Linda and Renee, who were working the rib stand. So good. It is the Eagles on Jump 99 and 100.

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0: Jam 99 and 100 with Queen. And because you are my best friends, I will give you the heads up on winning your way into a fabulous show. Want to experience the magic of the Beatles and Wings? We are giving away pairs of tickets to go and see the show. It's called Live and Let Die. This is a tribute to Paul McCartney. All your favorite hits. It's going to be an absolutely fabulous night of entertainment. It is Saturday, October 17th. Showtime is 7 o'clock. 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I've got Billy Joel next.
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0: Fleetwood Mac and Gypsy on Jam 99 and 100, where we are the home to Eric Peterson. He's also king of the bad dad jokes. He told one last week. It was a guy who bought an entire camouflage outfit, the hat, the jacket, the pants, the boots. And he said to his wife, "How do I look?" She said, "I don't see you in it." Kind of funny once you think about it. Join him tomorrow, our morning guy, Eric Peterson, with more of those bad dad jokes on Jam 99 and 100. Our forecast, boy, after a gray day yesterday, we've got nothing but sunshine for the entire week. Full forecast is coming up, and I've got Uncle Cracker next.
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0: Clear skies tonight with an overnight low around 41. Tomorrow, sunny and a high near 60. Tomorrow night, clear starry skies with a low around 42. And for Wednesday, sunny with a high near 69.

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Gem 99 at 100 with Billy Ocean. Where are my bingo players? There is an event that's coming up. I want to make sure it gets on your calendar. Lackawanna Blind Association is inviting everyone to an afternoon of fun, prizes, and community support. It is taking place on Sunday, October 25th. It is at Holy Cross High School in Dunmore. I will be the guest MC shouting out the numbers. Boy, I love giving away prizes. Bingo games run from 1 until 4 p.m. Admission is $30 in advance. You can also pay at the door. There's going to be 50-50 drawings, raffles, and food and beverage available for purchase throughout the event. Cash prizes total $3,600. There are also a lot of other prizes, and the proceeds benefit all of the programs for the Blind Association. Aside from that, it's going to be an amazing time. $100 cash prize for 16 regular games, special games with prizes of $250, $300. It's just going to be a really good time, especially if you are a bingo player. And I know there are some professional bingo players out there. There's also a bonus game with a $200 prize. So it's $30 pre-sale, $35 at the door. The doors open at noon. The bingo starts at 1. And of course, all those amazing prizes that I was telling you about. If you need more information or you'd like to make some reservations, maybe a group of you would like to go, just give them a call. 570-342-7613, extension 5. We'll see you October 25th at Holy Cross High School in Dunmore. 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

Beatles on Jump 99 and 100. I feel like I just said hello and now it's time to say goodbye. Could that be right? I am Fran Pantuso. I love you for listening. Mike Moran is coming in next and he will have the commercial free drive at 5 as well as a brand new forgotten oldie Monday. Oh, it's got to be a Motown favorite. That's what I'm thinking. Mike Moran is in next. You enjoy the rest of your afternoon. I will see you tomorrow as you and I share a Tuesday together on Jump 99 and 100. It is Smash Mouth. Song.

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0: There's Electric Light Orchestra, Don't Bring Me Down, at Gem 99 and 100, kicking us off this afternoon. Belinda Carlisle in Heaven is a Place on Earth, and for the next 4 hours, this will be my heaven on earth, playing Northeast PA's greatest hits just for you. Just after 4 o'clock, another great lost hit on this Motown Monday for the Forgotten Oldie. Then just after 4:30, a ton of music and no commercials. We do this every weekday, the Gem 99 and 100 commercial-free drive at 5. And about 15 minutes from now, a look back at what happened today in music history. After these words, Jake Isles Band.
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0: Gem 99 and 100. I poked my head out of the studio while that song was playing. Yes, I heard the sales department going, bop, bop, the ultimate sing-along song, That Sweet Caroline, from Neil Diamond. It's time for us to take a look back at what happened today in music history. September 28th, 1976, Stevie Wonder released his 8th studio album, Songs in the Key of Life. Considered to be one of his greatest masterpieces, the double LP included such hits as Isn't She Lovely, I Wish, and Sir Duke. The album debuted at number one, where it spent 13 consecutive weeks and won a Grammy Award for Album of the Year. And it's been since added to the Library of Congress's National Recording Registry. And that's not the last we're going to hear of Stevie Wonder today. Just after 4 o'clock, he is our artist on the Motown Monday Forgotten Oldie. Also on this date in 1972, speaking of Motown, Motown Records released the Temptations version of Papa Was a Rolling Stone. The track was a massive hit for the group, landing at the top of the Billboard Hot 100, earning 3 Grammy Awards the following year. In just a couple of minutes, a quick look at your weather forecast, and then Tears for Fears all over your radios.
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6: Northeast PA weather.
0: Mostly clear and chilly tonight, low around 41 degrees. Tuesday's going to be sunny with a high near 61. Clear skies on Tuesday night, low 42. More sunshine on Wednesday, high 69. Yeah.

0: Paul McCartney wrote a song that they recorded. Even George Harrison helped produce them. That was Badfinger and No Matter What. So why am I bringing up the Beatles? Because there's another great show coming to the theater at North in Scranton dedicated to one of the Beatles. It is called Live and Let Die, a tribute to Paul McCartney, and it's coming Saturday, October 17th at 7 p.m. You can win a pair of tickets. We're giving away tickets here at Gem 99 and 100. All you have to do to get in the running is to text the word McCartney to 877-436-0104. 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And by the way, we had Imagine, that big tribute to John Lennon last weekend, and I heard it was great. My friend Frank went to the show. He said it was outstanding, and that's what they do at the Theater at North. They've got outstanding shows, so you don't want to miss the McCartney tribute. Coming up in just a few minutes, I've got EMF, got Tom Petty and the Heartbreakers as well.
1: This is Congressman Dan Muser. My background includes 20 years in the private sector, over 15 years in public service as a problem-solving, business-minded conservative guided by the Constitution. My opponent's record is very different. Her own financial disclosure shows she was paid over $300,000 for work on the Biden-Harris campaign and progressive organizations funded by George Soros, including the Hopewell Fund and Roosevelt Forward. In just the last 5 years, these two groups received millions of dollars in funding from the radical billionaire George Soros. Yes, you heard me right, that George Soros. And although my opponent tries, she simply cannot continue to hide this from the voters. Biden, Harris, Soros-funded organizations, that is her record. Extremely left, extremely wrong for Pennsylvania's 9th. The difference could not be clearer. I'm Congressman Dan Muser, running for re-election in Pennsylvania's 9th Congressional District, and I approve this message. I ask you for your vote on November 3rd.
2: Authorized and paid for by Dan Muser for Congress.
3: This is Sam Sanguidolce, Luzerne County District Attorney. 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

Tom Petty and the Heartbreakers, Refugee at Gem 99 and 100. Well, I already let the cat out of the bag and let you know that our Motown Monday Forgotten Oldie is by Stevie Wonder. But that's the last clue you're getting until we do it just after 4, so stick around for that. Right now, it's Crowded House, Don't Dream It's Over, Gem 99 and 100.

Gem 99 and 100 is WGMF Oliphant Scranton, WGMA Hazleton Wilkes-Barre, and WGMM Tunkhannock. Northeast PA's greatest hits.

There's Fleetwood Mac and Go Your Own Way here at Gem 99 and 100 just after 4 o'clock. And today on the Motown Monday Forgotten Oldie, a Motown legend spreading his wings and laying down the law. Stevie Wonder was 20 years old when he co-wrote today's song with his wife and future former wife, Syreeta Wright. When he first signed to Motown at age 11 in 1961, he was, of course, a minor. As a minor, he had the option at age 21 of breaking the contract, and he played it for what it was worth. Unheard of at the time, especially for anyone working for Berry Gordy, the artist and writer demanded total creative freedom to stay with the company. Gordy relented, and the result was some incredibly innovative music from the star. Today's song, If You Really Love Me, saw Wonder experimenting with non-formulaic structure, the opposite of what Motown's hallmark was. It starts out with an upbeat horn section and then breaks down to just piano and voice for the verses. Backed by the famed Funk Brothers and peaking at number 8 on the Billboard chart, it became his 12th top 10 hit for Motown's Tamla label. From 1971, showing his creative genius as a singer and songwriter, here's Stevie Wonder and If You Really Love Me, your Motown Monday Forgotten Oldie on Gem 99 and 100.

Jim 99 and 100 from 1971. That was Stevie Wonder with a song he co-wrote with his wife at the time, Syreeta Wright. It was called If You Really Love Me, and it was your Motown Monday Forgotten Oldie. Now, together, they also wrote the Spinners' hit It's a Shame, and Wright would release her own album a year later, the same year that they divorced. They did, however, remain friends and worked together on several occasions, with Wright providing backing vocals for some of Stevie's songs. Come back tomorrow just after 4. We'll have another lost hit on the Forgotten Oldie for you from Gem 99 and 100. We do it every weekday afternoon. Here's Soft Cell now, Tainted Love.

0: Soft Selling Tainted Love here at Gem 99 and 100. Well, I've got the goods, a sneak peek on what's coming up this Saturday on a magical mystery tour with the Beatles, Northeast PA's longest-running Beatles show. Your hosts, Gary and Joe, are going to feature the newly released and remixed Rubber Soul box set with lots of vault segments, very rare material that's been kept under wraps for decades. Plus, they're going to have some newly remixed versions of songs to feature during the show. And if that's not enough, how about a few solo songs to end this week's spectacular? This is one you're not going to want to miss. It's happening Saturday morning from 8 until 10, or the full rebroadcast at midnight, exclusively here on Gem 99 and 100. ABC News coming up. 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
7: ABC News, I'm Mike Dubusky. ABC has obtained new recordings of a phone call made between Jane Doe, the victim of an alleged gang rape at Cornell University, and Matthew Ingalls, one of the fraternity brothers who was expelled after the incident.
8: Jane Doe then asking for his help to identify all of the men, saying she remembered four in the bed and more standing around the room. Ingalls seemed to suggest both of their memories may not be accurate.
9: I have racked my brain for this. You know, it's possible that both of us, like, remember this and it's not true.
8: Jane Doe pushed back, saying, no, because I remember looking up and being like, that is too many people.
7: ABC's Aaron Katursky. Measles cases in Pennsylvania have now topped 1,000, making it one of the worst outbreaks in recent memory. Around 200 people have been hospitalized with the illness. 5 people have died. And the State Department says it's monitoring a suspected case of the plague in Russia, which claimed the life of a lab worker there. This is ABC News.
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0: Mostly clear and chilly tonight, low around 41 degrees. Tuesday's going to be sunny with a high near 61. Clear skies on Tuesday night, low 42. More sunshine on Wednesday, high 69.

0: Mr. Hall and Mr. Oates. That's Private Eyes on Gem 99 and 100. Don Henley, before that, Boys of Summer. Well, it's almost time for me to kick back and just load up the old jukebox. We do this every weekday afternoon, just about the time we've got a lot of commuters on the road. They need something to calm them down. How about lots of music and no commercials? 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

0: The unmistakable voice of David Lee Roth, the unmistakable guitar of Eddie Van Halen. That was Jump, ending our Jim 99 100 commercial-free drive at 5 on this Monday afternoon. But worry not, we'll do it again tomorrow afternoon just after 4:30, about the time my 9-to-5ers are heading toward the door. We will keep you entertained with lots of music and no commercials. ABC News coming up. Check on your weather forecast. Got Sixpence None the Richer and Def Leppard separately on the other side.
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5: ABC News, I'm Mike Dubusky. Caleb Flynn, the former American Idol contestant convicted of murdering his wife, has now been sentenced to life in prison without parole. Last week, the G7 countries tapped into the strategic oil reserves in an effort to get gas prices down. This week, there has been some relief, but Gas Buddy's Patrick DeHaan says it's only a short-term fix.
6: The G7 has been pushed to release oil and refined products from strategic inventories. Once those releases are over, there's really no strategic reserve left for the G7 or the U.S. or any other country to draw on. And the bigger question is, will we continue to see the Strait of Hormuz being impacted? In addition, we've also seen Zelensky potentially talking about more Russian refinery attacks if Russia does not ease back as well.
5: And speaking of oil, a state of emergency is now in place in Massachusetts over the high cost of home heating oil, which the governor says is driven by the war in Iran. This is ABC News.
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7: Northeast VA weather.
0: Mostly clear and chilly tonight, low around 41 degrees. Tuesday's going to be sunny with a high near 61. Clear skies on Tuesday night, low 42. More sunshine on Wednesday, high 69.

0: mentioned this before. That was Norman Greenbaum in Spirit in the Sky, by the way. I've mentioned that he did that fuzzy guitar sound in the studio and was never able to replicate it again. He couldn't remember what the settings were, but I'm glad he did it when he recorded the song. It became a big hit for him. Mike Moran with you on this Monday afternoon. Got Duran Duran right after these messages.
1: This is Congressman Dan Muser. 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

That's Matchbox 20. The song is called Push at Gem 99 and 100. It is Mike Moran on this Monday afternoon. And don't forget, if you're in the Wyoming Valley, let's say Edwardsville, Kingston, Wilkes-Barre, you can tune us in at 99.9 FM. 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

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I Just Died in Your Arms at Gem 99 and 100. Dire Straits before that, Money for Nothing, a song they introduced during Live Aid. It is Mike Moran on your Monday afternoon in the final stretch of my show. Tony Vaselli coming up at 7 with his world famous 70s at 7, followed by the 80s at 8. 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Go to the quick links. Tony would love to hear from you. Heart coming up.

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0: Lionel Richie, all night long here at Gem 99 and 100, your home for two different classic American Top 40 countdowns every Sunday, one from the 70s at 6 p.m., one from the 80s at 11 a.m. You know, I was listening yesterday, and I heard a lot of songs I haven't heard in a long time, giving me some ideas for the Forgotten Oldie. 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
9: ABC News, I'm Mike Dubusky. A judge in Ohio has sentenced Caleb Flynn, the former American Idol contestant, to life in prison without parole. Last month, he was convicted of murdering his wife, Ashley, after engaging in an affair with another woman. Flynn, speaking before that sentence came down.
10: I made vows to Ashley on our wedding day. I failed those vows. And through my decisions, I have caused you guys an incredible amount of pain.
9: President Trump is out on the campaign trail. This evening, he'll be in Nebraska rallying support for incumbent Republican Senator Pete Ricketts, engaged in a close race with independent Dan Osborne. On Wednesday, he heads to Texas for the second time in a week to rally for Republican Ken Paxton, who recent polls show is trailing Democrat James Tallarico. This is ABC News.
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0: Mostly clear and chilly tonight, low around 41 degrees. Tuesday's going to be sunny with a high near 61. Clear skies on Tuesday night, low 42. More sunshine on Wednesday, high 69.

0: You are obviously not singing about a mosh pit, because that is anything but safe. That's the safety dance for Men Without Hats. Elton John before that, and Your Song on Gem 99 and 100. Got the Stones right after these messages.
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Fleetwood Mac, you make loving fun. It's M99 and 100. That's going to do it for me, Mike Moran. I had a blast. So much fun that I'll be back again tomorrow afternoon at 3, right after my buddy, my pal, Fran Pantuso. Until then, please stay safe, stay cool, and have yourself a great night. It's UB40 now.

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Thelma Houston, Don't Lead Me This Way. 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

0: 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It was written and composed by Robert Fleischman, Neil Schon, and Diane Valerie. At the time of the song's composition, the band decided to follow a new direction into an edgier sound and began recording simple hard rock pieces with their new lead vocalist, Fleischman. He was then replaced by Steve Perry. The song had started out as a poem, Wheels in My Mind, which had been written by Diane Valerie, the wife of Journey bassist Ross Valerie. Now, Wheel in the Sky only reached number 57 on the Billboard Hot 100, but its popularity kept it on radio stations till right now, because I just played it for you. Weather in Toto coming up. It's Gem 99 and 100.
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2: Northeast VA weather.
3: Clear skies overnight, low around 41. Sunshine tomorrow, high near 62. For tomorrow night, clear skies, low around 42. And for Wednesday, sunshine, high near 69. Yeah.

0: featured high harmonies. The version I just played for you, 6 minutes and 57 seconds, appears on their album, Level Headed. The first release on Polydor after being released from RCA over in the UK, Capitol Records here in the state, did peak at number 9 on the Billboard Hot 100. 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